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Stilettos kicking vintage crystal off the bar. 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

on the bar. Category, sexy bitch, I'm the bar. Alien superstar. 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

Hey, what's up, man? 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And I'm gonna be 32 years old tomorrow. And I feel half completely alive and half

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2: Hala ka yuwa inina slow motion. Kami take in a private location. Compliment.

And I cannot be changed, I cannot be changed, no. Trust me, I've tried. I'd stand up right at the start of the line, drawing circles

Got you biting my shit when I was mixing macchiatos for these old men. 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

0: Lissabon stark bewölkt 12, Wien Schneefall 0, Prag Schneefall minus 3, Warschau Schneefall 3.
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0: 3, 1, 2, 3, 4, 5, 6, 7, 8, 9, 10, 11, 12, 13, 14, 15, 16, 17, 18, 19, 20, 21, 22, 23, 24, 25, 26, 27, 28, 29, 30, 31, 32, 33, 34, 35, 36, 37, 38, 39, 40, 41, 42, 43, 44, 45, 46, 47, 48, 49, 50, 51, 52, 53, 54, 55, 56, 57, 58, 59, 60, 61, 62, 63, 64, 65, 66, 67, 68, 69, 70, 71, 72, 73, 74, 75, 76, 77, 78, 79, 80, 81, 82, 83, 84, 85, 86, 87, 88, 89, 90, 91, 92, 93, 94, 95, 96, 97, 98, 99, 100, 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